0: the door, I'm gonna hit this city.
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living. I used to meet you down on Woods Creek Road. You did your hair up like you were famous, even though it's only church where we were going.

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Have you lusting for her? 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She's so much more than you used to. Knows just how to move.